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5: Morning, partly cloudy. 18 the top for Mandurah, Rockingham and Bunbury today. 20 for Perth. Tomorrow, showers developing at 19 and Monday, a shower or two on the way, top of 17.
6: 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I'm back.
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1: Now, look, I just want to pass on our congratulations to the folks at the Exchange Hotel in Pinjarra. Mm-hmm. We were there for those long table dinners for Ovis, if you remember. It's a lovely part of the world, but they've also got the goods when it comes to the food. Mm-hmm. In particular, their steak sandwich has been crowned the best in regional WA.
2: Really?
1: Exactly right.
2: There you go. So what are the parameters of a delicious steak sandwich?
1: Couldn't tell you.
2: Okay.
1: Although I do know that it's ranked high on the fangability scale.
2: Fangability?
1: That's according to the experts on the AHA judging panel. And they look amazing.
2: Fangin'.
1: So, I mean, that's exactly the kind of...
2: I imagine it'd be tender.
1: ...endorsement that I'm down with. Yeah. Mm. They do say that they get their beef comes from like a farm just around the corner.
2: Yeah.
1: So, you know you're getting all the good stuff.
2: Yeah.
1: So, nice one, team.
2: Great.
1: Although I don't think I can take the experts' word for it. Probably going to have to make that judgment for myself.
2: Absolutely, you will.
1: Mm.
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1: Timothée Chalamet and Selena Gomez are teaming up for a new animated movie. It's called Not Alone and is an upcoming animated sci-fi romantic comedy from the creators of Minions.
2: Well, that's all the things,
1: there's
2: isn't
1: a lot
2: it?
1: In there.
2: Right.
1: The film follows Chalamet and Gomez's characters. They play an introverted rocket mechanic and an astrobotanist building a plant-fueled rocket whose budding romance is disrupted when three runaway aliens crash into Earth.
2: Well.
1: Also starring the voice of Ted Lasso's Brett Goldstein, here's the trailer for Not Alone.
3: You want some lunch? 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
1: I mean, yeah, that's what they know how to do, the Minion creators. 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
1: Now, thankyouseek.com.au, they know how tricky things are these days as businesses downsize and AI threatens to take all of our jobs. So they published a story titled High Profile Australians Who Made Career Changes and How You Can Too.
2: Interesting.
1: Okay. And while some of the examples I don't really feel are very inspiring, one, for example, is Lara Worthington, or aka Lara Bingle, who's moved to
2: Sam Worthington's wife,
1: who's moved to the US and become a beauty consultant. I'm not sure. that's an example I can follow.
2: That's just staying at home and, you know, doing a business as a hobby.
1: Yeah.
2: And because you don't have to work because you're so rich.
1: And I think her success rate is slightly higher than other beauty consultants, possibly because of profile. I'm not sure. Anyway.
2: Because her husband's a Hollywood superstar, but anyway.
1: Former footy player Gavin Wanganeen, who started a coffee pod company. Now, again, like, I think you need money to start companies like this. So,
2: that's the thing. They've been highly successful in their other careers. They've been set up for life and they're doing these jobs as hobbies.
1: So I'm moving that aside. They're not examples I can work with. But it did explain how former young singer Nikki Webster has become a dance teacher.
2: She is a dance teacher. I have seen she, you know, every now and again appears on, you know, morning TV or something like that, doing dance routines with her troupe,
1: so
2: which is adorable.
1: It turns out former pop singer and Aussie Idol judge Mark Holden finished a law degree and is a barrister in Victoria. How unusual.
2: Can you imagine him fighting for you in court?
1: Not guilty, Your Honour, and touchdown.
2: Touchdown.
1: And Tony from Neighbours, a.k.a. Ryan Malone, or Maloney, is a beekeeper and a honey producer.
2: See, that's a legit one, I think. I mean, also probably has a bit of money behind him to not have to worry about of being a beekeeper.
1: He could just go and buy some beehives.
2: Yeah.
1: I'm guessing it's time for me to start building some.
2: Yeah. What are you going to do?
1: That's what I'm saying. I'm going to build some beehives.
2: Okay, you're just following Toadie. Right.
1: Exactly. We're pretty much the same person.
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1: Also the Boomers, part of the FIBA World Cup. There's also the FIFA World Cup. And what else can we think of? It sounds like that. I don't know. FIFA?
2: Yeah. Just, whatever's going in your cup tonight, enjoy. Yeah. So, yes, the Boomers in action. The headline act there is Bryce Cotton playing his first game as a Boomer. Mm. But there's a couple of other nice things to keep an eye out for. Going to see Adam Caporn, who's a sort of West Aussie lad, who's going to be coaching in front of his home crowd for the first time. And then Alex Condon, who is an absolute beanpole from Perth, who plays in the US college system, is tipped for big things in the future when he decides. He's earning too much money in the college system at the moment to have bothered with the NBA.
3: Yeah.
2: But that is in his future, and he is one of the next up-and-comers to keep an eye out for. That said, that's the follow-up game early next week against the Philippines. And we all, of course, go there hoping for a repeat of the famous kung fu fighting antics from a few years back where there was a mad basket brawl.
1: Oh, basket brawl, I love that.
3: Well, can somebody get that started, please?
1: Someone throw a punch.
4: Do we need to play the song? Is that what's going to kick it off, do you reckon?
2: That'll probably get us cancelled.
4: Right, so let's get the DJ playing Kung Fu Fighting and everything will be great.
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1: Hey, here's some positive news for humans, which I think is most of us.
2: We always want to hear that.
1: Yeah. Ford has had to rehire human engineers that it had replaced with AI after it turned out ChatGPT couldn't design cars.
2: Who would have thought?
1: It rehired around 350 veteran engineers in the last few years to help fix production issues and improve the quality of its vehicles that was at one stage overseen by AI.
2: My goodness, wouldn't you feel smug walking back into work
1: just
2: or getting
1: bit.
2: That phone call?
1: Oh, really?
2: Yeah.
1: Oh, really?
2: You can double that pay, actually.
1: Ford's CEO said the change had helped improve the company's financial performance, with warranty claims and recall costs beginning to fall, saving them millions. No doubt. Plans to get them to train the AI properly and then they can let them go again.
2: Yeah, the whole time they'll have AI assessing them and then they're right. Now we've got it.
1: All right, this time for sure. We'll keep your phone number just in case.
0: Yeah. Nikki and DeMello's

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0: Hey there, I'm Brett Thomas. The Socceroos are getting around the two players who missed penalties in this morning's heartbreaking shootout loss to Egypt at the World Cup. Skipper Harry Soutar and 18-year-old Brisbane defender Lucas Herrington both sent their shots over the bar. But teammate Jackson Irvine told SBS there was enormous pressure on their shoulders.
1: We took it all the way to the very end. Penalties is a cruel way to lose. But anybody's got the confidence to step up and take that ball after 120 minutes or however long you've played. It takes a big heart.
0: A sign reading "Just Married" blazed across screens outside New York's Madison Square Garden, confirming Taylor Swift and Travis Kelce have tied the knot in front of 1,000 celebs, family and friends. The pair's love story, officiated by actor and comedian Adam Sandler, and a 66-year-old man in Melbourne has been charged with alleged stalking offences after bombarding Kylie Minogue's family with texts and phone calls.
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0: Isaac Heaney says the Swans got their groove back in last night's 35-point win over the Bulldogs at the SCG. Sydney flew out of the blocks with Charlie Curnow booting 6 goals, while Heaney helped himself to 27 disposals and a goal, and told Triple M they bounced back after Brisbane taught them a lesson last week.
3: Yeah, that was better. We've probably slipped away from our game style and the way we want to play for the last probably 4 to 6 weeks. We've slowly dropped off, and we had a bit of a touch-up last week, which snapped us back into gear, and Coxie was pretty direct with the way he went about things.
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5: Quinana Freeway northbound a bit off and on Old Coast Road northbound at Casuarina Drive in Halstead, again at Pierwood Parade, and Mandurah Road at Mariners Cove Drive in Dudley Park. Few cars, Mandurah Road at the Forum, again at Allnut Street, also Pinjarra Road at Dower Street, again at Lakes Road in Greenfields too, off and on Mandurah Road northbound at Sealson Beach Road further up, and Ennis Avenue at Dixon Road, again at Council Avenue and Ray Road in Rockingham as well, and pretty good through Quinana Beach. 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
8: Morning, partly cloudy and 18 degrees, the maximum for Mandurah, Rockingham and Bunbury today. Perth heading for a top of 20. Tomorrow, showers developing in 19, and Monday, shower or two, 17 the top.
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0: The bold and brassy Omi cheerleader, 97.3 Coast FM, all the hits, hello. Darren DeMello here this morning, and no luck once again with Pumped Up with Kevin Green. The phone call on Thursday went like this.
1: Hello.
0: Oh, Tani.
2: Oh, no.
0: Tani. Tani from West Pinjarra, I assume.
1: There it is.
0: Yes.
2: Nikki and DeMello here. Do you know what you should have said instead of hello?
0: On a Thursday?
1: No, I can't remember. I'm at work and you've caught me off guard.
0: No. Well, so not only did she not answer the phone correctly, she didn't actually know how she should have anyway. So she was never going to win the cash. That was $400 on the line Pumped Up with Kevin Green. We're going into our last week of that this week. So there's $500 to win. You really do need to answer the phone right on Thursday morning. And we

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0: 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About to go footy on today at Lane Group Stadium in Mandurah. WAFL sees the Peel Thunder lads take on Claremont, which is always, that's like top two. That's one versus two on the ladder. And Waffle W, the ladies take on Subiaco. So it's a big day of football going on at Lane Group Stadium today. Might see you down there. Otherwise, enjoy the tunes. I'll leave you shortly with some Timberland.
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1: Hey there, I'm Brett Thomas. Socceroos coach Tony Popovic insists fans should be proud despite exiting the World Cup this morning. Eliminated in the most heartbreaking fashion, losing a penalty shootout to Egypt in Dallas, Popovic admits it's a cruel way to be knocked out.
2: At this moment right now, everything's a little bit tough to take, but I'm sure every Australian is proud of the group and what they did throughout the tournament and tonight the effort they put in.
1: Madison Square Garden in New York lit up with the message, "Just married." Pop icon Taylor Swift and NFL star Travis Kelce officially married this morning. Actor Adam Sandler officiated the ceremony. A nervous wait as scientists rush to confirm whether the deadly H5 strain of bird flu has reached Australia's east coast. The CSIRO working to determine whether a giant dead petrel in New South Wales is carrying the virus. And a Melbourne man has been charged after allegedly bombarding Kylie Minogue's family with disturbing texts, gifts, and claims that he's in a romantic relationship with her.
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1: A late out for the Magpies ahead of tonight's clash with the struggling Suns on the Gold Coast. Veteran Scott Pendlebury's been ruled out due to a calf injury. Angus Anderson is the replacement. While the Blues will be without rising star favourite Harry Dean against the Tigers, the defender suffering a cut to his hand with Lewis Young called up. Last night at the SCG, Charlie Curnow booted 6 goals as the Swans bounced back into form with a 35-point belting of the Bulldogs, while the Crows held off a late Eagle surge to win by 25 points at Optus Stadium.
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4: There's a crash in Baldivis, Quinana Freeway northbound at Bundajong Road. Vehicles are in the left and right emergency lanes. People out of their cars and it's heavy on the approach. And a breakdown in Casuarina, Quinana Freeway south out of Thomas Road. It's off on the left verge, but the motorist is out of their vehicle changing a tyre, so be careful. Vicar's Mandurah Road at the Forum at Allnut Street. Pinchower Road at Dower Street again at Lakes Road in Greenfields. And Mandurah Road at Mariners Cove Drive in Dudley Park. Bit sticky Old Coast Road at Mandurah Road in Hallshead. And Mandurah Road southbound at Singleton Beach Road too. 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
7: Morning, partly cloudy today. We're expecting a top of 18 here in Mandurah. Perth is looking at a top of 20. Bunbury also 18 and partly cloudy today. Tomorrow, showers developing and a top of 19. Monday, looking like a morning shower or two. And then Tuesday, partly cloudy and a top of 18.
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7: Yeah, it's your weekend, Saturday morning. Hope it's off to a great start. We've got some old school tunes lined up for you. Black Eyed Peas on the way soon. Sienna Spiro's new one lined up soon even. And right now it's Somber. Here's Homewrecker on the coast.

0: Ariana Grande with We Can't Be Friends here on the coast on your Saturday morning. Hope your weekend's off to a great start. If you're looking for something to do, the Savo got a great idea as we check your street sheet. Thanks to Harvey Norman Carpet and Flooring Mandra. You'll find them at 9 Gordon Road. Check them out for a free measuring quote on carpet, rugs, waterproof, hybrid flooring and timber. And the Savo from 2 p.m. at the Meadow Springs Sports Facility. There is the Breast Cancer Awareness Day. So all the Mandra Pirates rugby games will be supporting breast cancer research, and the women will play West Scarborough at 2. The men follow after taking on Armidale at 3:30 p.m. Both teams are wearing specially designed pink jerseys for the day, and they're going to be auctioned off after the game as well. Make sure you wear your pink as well. They want to see as many pink outfits in the crowd as they can, and there's going to be live music, food and drink after the game as well. And yeah, get on down there from 2 o'clock this afternoon to the Meadow Springs Sports Facility. The Mandra Pirates Rugby Club have their Breast Cancer Awareness Day, and they'd love you to support them. All those details up at our website if you're keen, coastlive.com.au.
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0: advice from Harry there. It is Dance No More with Harry Styles here on the coast. One of his new ones from his album Kiss All The Time, Disco Occasionally. He's touring that album at the moment as well. And he's set to marry Zoe Kravitz at the end of the year. It's a big year for Harry. Busy boy. And you could be busy these school holidays. We've got tickets for you to go skating in Mantra down the Eastern Foreshore. It's all back once again, the ice skating rink down there. And you could be winning family passes to go skating in Mantra, the magical winter wonderland that it is. You could win tickets from Monday here on the coast. Make sure you're listening and we'll give you chances to go skating in Mantra. It's on now until the 19th of July. That's all thanks to the city of Mantra. There's also Twilight Markets on Friday nights as well. All those details are up at our website, coastlive.com.au. But yes, it is a magical winter wonderland for these school holidays here in Mandurah. With Justin Bieber and Nicki Minaj on the way, just a tick.
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1: Hey there, I'm Brett Thomas. The World Cup dream has ended for the Socceroos, losing to Egypt in heartbreaking fashion in this morning's knockout match in Dallas. With scores tied at 1-1 after extra time, the Aussies lost a penalty shootout. But coach Tony Popovich insists fans back home should be proud.
2: I think we showed the world that Australian football is strong. A wonderful group. I'm just devastated for them that we can't progress.
1: Around 1,000 guests have been secretly ushered into New York's Madison Square Garden for the celebrity wedding of the century. Pop superstar Taylor Swift and NFL star Travis Kelce are officially married. Adam Sandler, the surprise celebrant. WA will remove a statue of AFL Hall of Famer Nicky Winmar after he was found guilty of assaulting a woman. Premier Roger Cook says violence against women is never accepted and it's important they send a strong message. And train building is set to be revived in New South Wales, with two sites in the Hunter region earmarked as a $12 billion manufacturing hub.
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1: Bulldogs coach Luke Beveridge has explained why he took Tim English out of the ruck and sent him to fullback in last night's 35-point loss to the Swans. Bevo admits Brody Grundy was well on top in the middle.
4: No, we weren't planning to. I mean, I just think our guys just found Brody Grundy just too strong. Like, he just dominated.
1: While Charlie Curnow rocketed to the top of the Coleman medal tally with 6 goals for Sydney, the Crows held off a late Eagles surge to win by 25 at Optus Stadium. First up, the Savo, the Hawks and D's in Launceston.
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5: The crash in Baldivis, Kwinana Freeway northbound at Mundajong Road, that's clear, but traffic's still heavy back to Safety Bay Road. And the breakdown in Casuarina, Kwinana Freeway southbound at Thomas Road has also cleared, but freeway southbound is slow. Russell Road, Ditteroli Road, off and on Old Coast Road northbound at Mercedes Avenue in Falcon, Old Coast Road at Casuarina Drive, again at Pierwood Parade in Halstead, and Mandurah Road at the Forum and at Allnut Street, a few cars in Greenfields, Pincharra Road at Dower Street, and again at Lakes Road, Manjgordup Drive southbound at the Mandurah Road roundabout. 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This is Christy with the latest traffic on 97.3 Coast FM.
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8: Morning. Partly cloudy and 18 today. Perth expecting a top of 20. Bunbury also 18 today. Tomorrow, showers developing with a top of 19. Monday's looking like a shower or two in the morning and a top of 17. Things clearing up on Tuesday, looking at a partly cloudy one and a top of 18.
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8: Yeah, hope you're having a great start to your weekend so far. Coming up in the next 10 minutes, we've got G Flip's song from Off Campus. That is in, the next 15 minutes. In the meantime, there's also

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0: Two by two. Zambrera has dropped the new Fat Tucker. 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

0: Dua Lipa, Calvin Harris, and One Kiss here on the coast on your Saturday morning, almost afternoon, almost midday. We've got your latest news, sport and update, and weather updates on the way rather soon. Also some traffic to let you know how things are going around town if you are looking at hitting the road. So stick with us, that on the way in mere minutes here on the coast. Happy Saturday.
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1: Hey there, I'm Brett Thomas. The Socceroos are out of the World Cup, losing a devastating penalty shootout to Egypt this morning in Dallas. With scores tied after extra time, captain Harry Soutar missed the first penalty, while Lucas Harrington also sent his shot over the bar. Midfielder Jackson Irvine has told SBS it's a cruel way to lose.
2: We've said from the beginning that we're a champion team. That's our strength. Our strength is in the team. It's not about any player. We're a unit. We do everything together. So we win together, we lose together, everything.
1: It's official. The worst kept secret has been confirmed. Taylor Swift and Travis Kelce are married. Swifties waiting outside Madison Square Garden saw the message "Just Married" flash up on the screen outside. An unexpected celebrant as well, with Adam Sandler officiating the ceremony. And a Melbourne man has been charged after allegedly bombarding Kylie Minogue's family with disturbing texts, GIFs, and claims that he's in a romantic relationship with the pop icon. A 66-year-old has been charged with two counts of stalking.
3: 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One Carlston Road, the new Rockingham Ford.
1: Crows coach Matthew Nicks has praised the influence of his captain as they held on for a 25-point win over the Eagles at Optus Stadium last night. Jordan Dawson had 27 disposals and a goal and went behind the ball in the third quarter to slow West Coast's surge. Nick says Dawson has a license to roam.
4: Just an outstanding leader. So he's, you know, his football IQ's at another level. He knows where the team needs him at different times.
1: While Charlie Curnow kicked six as the Swans sunk the Dogs by 35 points at the SCG.
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5: Quinana Freeway northbound, so Mortimer Road through to Rolly Road and Freeway south, Babilia Drive through to Russell Road, a little off and on Old Coast Road northbound at Casuarina Drive in Halshead, Mandurah Road at the Forum, again at Allnut Street, Pinchower Road at Dower Street, again at Lakes Road in Greenfields, and Mandurah Road southbound at Mandurah Terrace, again at Gordon Road and then Mandurah Gordup Drive roundabout. Few cars, Mandurah Road southbound at Singleton Beach Road, bit of movement, Ennis Avenue at Dixon Road, again at Council Avenue and Ray Road in Rockingham. 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
11: Afternoon, partly cloudy, the Sarvo, top of 18 here in Mandurah. Perth expecting 20, Bunbury also 18 today. Tomorrow, showers developing as the day goes on. We're looking at a top of 19. Then Monday, a shower or two and 17. That is in the morning. Things should clear up because Tuesday's looking partly cloudy with a top of 18.
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11: Yes, hope you're having a great weekend so far. Olivia Rodrigo's latest one, Drop Dead, is on the way in the next 15 minutes if you want to hear some new stuff from her. Plus, Benson Boone's on the way, just a tick. And right now, the guy who's touring at the moment, getting married at the end of the year. It's a big year for Harry Styles. Here he is with American Girls.

0: Olivia Rodrigo and one of her new ones that's Drop Dead here on the coast. From her album, You Look Pretty Sad for a Girl So In Love, which is out now. Now, coming up on Monday, it is the Food, Film and Fun Ibiza Edition event happening in town, which sounds very exciting. I want to hear more about this, so let's find out as we check your street sheet. Thanks to Harvey Norman. Carpet and Flooring Mandra, you'll find them at 9 Gordon Road, and the Food, Fun and Film Ibiza Edition event is happening Monday at the Lesser Hall in Pinjarra. You'll enjoy a mix of food, learning and film whilst exploring healthy eating through a Mediterranean-inspired theme. That is not what I think of when I think of Ibiza. I do not think of health, but you will find out the Ibiza diet, which apparently is the Mediterranean healthy eating diet. So there you go. They're healthy so they can party hard in Ibiza. As always, the session will be run by the Shire of Murray youth team, including their youth team member, who is also a chef and will guide participants through food preparation as a part of the workshop. Sounds awesome. We all know the Mediterranean diet is one of the healthiest ways to go. So if you want to find out more about it, it's all happening Monday, 9 a.m. at the Lesser Hall in Pinjarra. It's the Food, Film and Fun Ibiza edition. Those details at our website, coastlive.com.au. 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

0: Pink and her old school one, Perfect there. Hey, coming up before we hit one, Kid Laroi, he's got a new song out. It's called Pieces. Going to chuck this one on for you very soon. Yeah, that one's called Pieces. It'll be on the way soon, in the next 4 minutes, in fact, here on the coast.
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2: Hey there, it's Stephen Zoyce with you. Shattered, flat and knackered, no doubt that's how we're all feeling after a heartbreaking loss for our Socceroos at the World Cup this morning. Our boys going down in penalties in their knockout match with Egypt. A cruel end for both Harry Suter and Lucas Herrington, who missed from the spot after both putting in stellar efforts up until that point. Coach Tony Popovich insists fans back home should be proud.
3: I think we showed the world that Australian football is strong. A wonderful group. Just devastated for them that we can't progress.
2: A sign reading "Just Married" has blazed across screens outside New York's Madison Square Garden. It confirms Taylor Swift and Travis Kelce have tied the knot in front of 1,000 celebs, family and friends. The pair's love story officiated by actor Adam Sandler. And a third teenager has been charged over the fatal stabbing of a 15-year-old in Melbourne's north. A 14-year-old boy was arrested last night and charged with murder. He'll now face a children's court.
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2: Listeners Isaac Smith has given us his view on where he thinks Lachie Neale could land next year. The two-time premiership mid weighing up his options, Smith reckons South Australia could be the best destination.
5: Adelaide to me would be an option. I think Adelaide are in the go zone. If they can land Zach Bailey and Lachie Neale, that would just about complete that list.
2: And a late out for the Pies ahead of tonight's matchup with the Suns on the Gold Coast. Veteran Scott Pendlebury's been ruled out due to a calf injury. Angus Anderson set to replace him, while Carlton will be without rising star favourite Harry Dean against Richmond.
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6: Checking the roads, and we've had a breakdown in Southlake, Kwinana Freeway northbound after Berrigan Drive. The vehicle's in the right emergency lane. So far, traffic can still get around it, but just be extra cautious as the vehicle is on a bend. Meanwhile, Kwinana Freeway looking pretty busy as people start their holiday getaways. Kwinana Freeway southbound moving slowly. Bealia Drive to Russell Road. Kwinana Freeway northbound busy Thomas Road to Rolly Road. Also seeing brake lights in Mandurah, Mandurah Road at Pinjarra Road and Mandurah Road at Allnut Street. Forgot breakfast? 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
11: Arvo, partly cloudy and a top of 18 in Mandurah today. Perth expecting 20, Bunbury 18 as well. Tomorrow, showers developing and a top of 19. Then Monday, a shower or two and 17. Clearing up as the day goes on. Tuesday's looking partly cloudy and a top of 18.
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11: vibes. Yeah, this hour brings us a reworking of an Alanis Morissette classic, Cherry Bomb, taking on You Ought to Know in the next 15 minutes, so stick around for that. Ray's on the way soon, looking for her husband still, and right now Sabrina Carpenter's going to take us for a house tour. How nice of her.

0: Houston being reworked there with How Will I Know here on the coast. And coming up in the next 15 minutes, got another new one from Olivia Rodrigo's album, You Look Pretty Sad for a Girl So In Love. That is out now. And the latest single from it is called Stupid Song. That one on the way soon here on the coast, and Somba's next.
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0: That's Reload here on the coast. Some Old School Britney before that as well. Hope you're having a lovely Saturday afternoon and enjoy the rest of this weather, because tomorrow the showers are possibly on the way. So yes, enjoy the sunshine when it is out today. And I'm going to leave you with some Tyler before two. And have a great rest of your weekend. We'll see you Monday morning when you wake up. Catch you then. Bye.
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8: 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Hey, it's Tyler. And here's my song, Chanel. You gotta turn me up.
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1: Hey there, it's Stephen Zoyce with you. Heartbreak in Dallas. Our Socceroos have been beaten by Egypt at the World Cup this morning. Our boys going down in penalties. Harry Suter and Lucas Herrington missing from the spot. Midfielder Jackson Irvine has told SBS he hopes everyone gets behind them.
2: They've been immense, the two of them, throughout this tournament. And as I say, to step up and take a penalty is not easy. So, yeah, they have all the boys' support, yeah.
1: While Socceroos legend Archie Thompson has told Seven they should be proud despite the loss.
3: This young squad, and we have to remember it's a very young squad, did exceptionally well throughout this whole tournament. And six of those starting players are under the age of 25.
1: It's official, the worst kept secret's been confirmed. Taylor Swift and Travis Kelce are married. Swifties waiting outside Madison Square Garden saw the message "just married" flash up on screen outside. And a celebrant from left field with Adam Sandler officiating the ceremony. And a Melbourne man has been charged after allegedly bombarding Kylie Minogue's family with disturbing texts, gifts, and claims that he's in a romantic relationship with the pop icon.
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1: Boy oh boy, what on earth has gone on in Tassie? Melbourne have led Hawthorn by a staggering 77 points at halftime at UTAS Stadium, with the Hawks booting just one goal for the entire first half. The score at the time, 86-9. Meanwhile, headaches galore at the Western Bulldogs, who were beaten convincingly by Sydney at the SCG last night. Listeners Brian Taylor believes they're now teetering on the edge of a wildcard spot.
5: They were insipid in most facets of the game. That's the worst I've seen the Dogs play for a long time.
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6: Starting with some good news, an earlier breakdown in Southlake has just been cleared away. Banana Freeway northbound after Berrigan Drive, but traffic's taking a moment to recover. A bit more patience needed there. Meanwhile, our freeways are heating up. Banana Freeway southbound, Slobelia Drive to Russell Road, the northbound run busy Thomas Road to Rolly Road, plus Berrigan Drive. Also seeing brake lights in Mandurah, Mandurah Road at Pinjarra Road, and Mandurah Road at Allnut Street. 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
9: 17 degrees, partly cloudy, a little windy today as well. That will ease for you later. Top of 20 in Perth this afternoon, Sunday. Showers, top of 19, which will carry into Monday. Chance of showers there, max of 17. Sunshine back by Tuesday and a max of 18.
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1: One last time to win yourself $500 next week. 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It's on the front page. Words to remember. Puffed Up with Kevin Green to score $500 next week. All right, all the hits continue here. And a dude is literally all over the CD covers. When he came out, it was like, who's this David Guetta dude?
2: I remember the first time actually in America that I met records with my name on it. People didn't understand. They were like, but you're not a singer, you're a producer. It was a concept that was completely new. And now it became common.
1: That is David Guetta. He's here next with Sia. 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

0: Top of 17 today, looking at 19 tomorrow. Rain is back in your forecast. A little windy as well into Monday. Let's update you all the info you need. Just a few minutes here, news, weather and traffic. 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For the weekend, my name is Rod Moulton. I can see you at Meadow Springs Sports Facility. A large afternoon is in action with the Mandurah Pirates Rugby Club playing a whole bunch of footy for breast cancer awareness, wearing their specially designed pink jerseys, which they will auction after the game. If you want to find out more, I can tell you it's on until 9 p.m. tonight. But coastlife.com.au can give you all the info you need. 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We got some big songs to play. Sienna Spyro, part of that. 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Let's get you the Kid Leroy. Oh, we're headset just a few minutes away.
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2: Hey there, it's Stephen Zoyce with you. Shattered, flat and knackered, no doubt that's how we're all feeling after a heartbreaking loss for our Socceroos at the World Cup this morning. Our boys going down in penalties in their knockout match with Egypt. A cruel end for both Harry Soutar and Lucas Harrington, who missed from the spot after both putting in stellar efforts up until that point. Coach Tony Popovich insists fans back home should be proud.
3: I think we showed the world that Australian football is strong. A wonderful group. Just devastated for them that we can't progress.
2: A sign reading "Just Married" has blazed across screens outside New York's Madison Square Garden. It confirms Taylor Swift and Travis Kelce have tied the knot in front of 1,000 celebs, family and friends. The pair's love story officiated by actor Adam Sandler. And a third teenager has been charged over the fatal stabbing of a 15-year-old in Melbourne's north. A 14-year-old boy was arrested last night and charged with murder. He'll now face a children's court.
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2: Well, imagine booting 12 goals in a row and still going down by 35 points. That's exactly what happened at UTAS Stadium this Avo. In the most bizarre of results, Melbourne led Hawthorn by as much as 96 points before the Hawks staged a fourth quarter onslaught to save their percentage. The D's coming away with the 4 points in Launceston on a surface fit for a wildlife sanctuary for worms. And wee-woo-wee-woo, upset alert in the nation's capital. The Giants have knocked off Fremantle at Marnica Oval. The Dockers' 14-game win streak has come to an end.

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4: Fine day, partly cloudy, top of 17, a little windy as well. That'll ease for you later this afternoon and tonight. 20 and similar for the afternoon in Perth. Tomorrow looks to be a shower and looking like the PM for that. Top of 19 into Monday, the chance of showers there, max of 17. 18 degrees, sunshine back by Tuesday.
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0: Shout out to the Flames, who are in Geraldton for the Bucks clash. Tip off at 7 p.m. this evening. Thank you for listening to 97.3 Coast FM. Look at that eastern foreshore, by the way. Lots of activity on it. Skating in Mandurah has begun for the school holidays. And from Monday, Nikki DeMello, have your tickets for your 45-minute skating sessions. Be here. And by the way, Lightscape Perth. Your last chance to check it out with some free tickets Monday. Be here. All the hits continue shortly. We're talking Olivia Dean. She's just making music right now.
1: I'm not somebody that writes all the time. I think I'm somebody that's like, I'm going to live and then I'm going to write about it. And I only write good things when I'm like compelled to do so. It's never like, well, what am I going to say today?
0: Let's get you Olivia Dean to Justin Bieber next. 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

0: 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Gone, Gone, Gone all kind of ties in with Miami Bakehouse and their Pipe Patrol, which could be making its way to yours next week. Hit us up, coastlive.com.au, the first step before the pie arrival. At your workplace, the Pipe Patrol arrives Friday. Announcement happens Wednesday, so keep your ears across Nicky and DeMello to find out who wins. Someone who's winning right now, that is the Kid Leroy.
1: In a very nice spot of just like, I just kind of do what I want and make music with who I want to make music with. I just like, I vibe, and I think it's the happiest I've been.
0: Got the Kid shortly, Pieces playing here, along with Ed Sheeran coming up.
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1: Hey there, it's Stephen Zoyce with you. Heartbreak in Dallas. Our Socceroos have been beaten by Egypt at the World Cup this morning. Our boys going down in penalties. Harry Suter and Lucas Herrington missing from the spot. Midfielder Jackson Irvine has told SBS he hopes everyone gets behind them.
2: They've been immense, the two of them, throughout this tournament. And as I say, to step up and take a penalty is not easy. So, yeah, they have all the boys' support, yeah.
1: While Socceroos legend Archie Thompson has told Seven they should be proud despite the loss.
3: We have to remember it's a very young squad. Did exceptionally well throughout this whole tournament. And six of those starting players are under the age of 25.
1: It's official. The worst kept secret's been confirmed. Taylor Swift and Travis Kelce are married. Swifties waiting outside Madison Square Garden saw the message "just married" flash up on screen outside, and a celebrant from left field with Adam Sandler officiating the ceremony. And a Melbourne man has been charged after allegedly bombarding Kylie Minogue's family with disturbing texts, gifts and claims that he's in a romantic relationship with the pop icon.
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1: An upset of the highest order in Canberra. The Giants have stunned Fremantle at Manuka Oval, ending their 14-game win streak. GWS pulled away for a 21-point win, but controlled much of the contest in the nation's capital. It was thanks in part to 7 goals from Jake Stringer.
5: Had a roll on Pierce and thought I did it all right. I was lucky enough to get a couple home and just wrapped to get the win.
1: On Fox Sports there. And a bizarre game in Tassie has seen Melbourne stun Hawthorn. A 96-point margin was cut down to 35 as the Hawks staged a fourth-quarter onslaught to save their percentage.
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8: Down to 9 overnight tonight. Looking at 19 with showers tomorrow. Looking more likely in the PM, though, you know, don't discount tomorrow morning. Chance of showers, max 17 into Monday. Sunshine's back by Tuesday, max of 17.
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0: All the hits and all the ticks here Monday. Nikki DeMello getting you skating on the Eastern Foreshore, which does look pretty damn fun. It's 45-minute sessions and free opportunities Monday with Nikki and DeMello here at 97.3 Coast FM, your home of all the hits, and hits that may have sounded a little different initially. Sienna Spyro being one of those artists who can write, produce, and kind of rearrange.
1: 100 different versions. It was fast. It was like a Silk Sonic song. It was like a unplugged Lauryn Hill song at one point.
0: Dance beat, huh? Interesting. Rock beats, we got them next. With Sienna. Jimmy Eat World. All the hits are next.
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0: Sunny Federa, Libyanka. That's her. 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Prima Donna Youth Troupe tonight doing their thing. Once Upon a Mattress. This is a fun retelling of the Hans Christian Andersen's The Princess and the Pea. It's a fun show for all ages. For the kids, for the holidays. Yeah, something different here. Pinjarra Civic Centre from 7.30 tonight. 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All right, Fisher next with Tone tonight. Let's play you Favour. Give me a few seconds here. Luke Combs playing as well.
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1: 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Going to be a little wet tomorrow by the looks here, tops of 19 degrees. Cashed up, well, raining money. Pumped up with Kevin Green for you, returns for the final time next week. Coastlive.com.au, we have jackpotted to $500, which can all be yours Thursday. A phone call being made to your phone before 9 o'clock. Answer the phone with the words, Pumped Up with Kevin Green. That's it. Do it like that, however you like to do it. Just say it. $500, Nikki DeMello, details Monday when you catch up. Let's play some hits for you shortly, and a guy who has just been rolling in hits.
2: For me, it's I've always dreamed of it, but not necessarily planned for it, and so it coming now is still a shock, but also really awesome.
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0: 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And that single from G-Flip, certainly benefiting a little. That is Bed on Fire. Welcome to 97.3 Coast FM, your home of all the hits for the weekend. 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It's to play for you here before we hit the whole Saturday night party thing next. Let's get you Ray, let's get you Harry Styles. We got you all the hits here in seconds. Wow. All the hits. I like that.
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11: 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Burn this club down,
0: house right down. Home of Australia's best DJs and biggest club sounds. This is The Hype. Burn this club down,
12: house right down. Welcome, welcome. It's Australia's biggest party, The Hype. It's Scudder and Ed Coleman here taking you through soundtracking your night out there. How you doing, Ed?
13: I'm super excited for tonight. We have the legend, that is Martin Garrix, joining us for an exclusive guest mix.
12: Yes, we do, and we are so excited for the second hour of the show. But to get us there, some of Australia's biggest and best DJs, including yourself, Ed Coleman, to kick off tonight's proceedings. Take it away. This is The Hype.

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1: Welcome back to Australia's biggest party. Ed Coleman and Scudder with you. It gives me great pleasure to welcome to The Hype none other than global superstar Martin Garrix.
0: And he is so hot right now on the radio with Ed Sheeran. The collab Repeat It is 12 years in the making and it's finally released. It's huge and he's kicking off his exclusive guest mix with it right here on The Hype.
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16: 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This is the most exclusive ticket in town. Welcome to The Hype's After Party. Hey, Coleman and Scudder with you.
17: Yes, that's right. Another hour of The Hype, and this is all exclusive. You will not hear this anywhere else. And to kick off the After Party, Ed Coleman in the mix right now. Take it away.

0: This is the Hype After Party. Yeah, what's better than the biggest party in Australia? The biggest after party in Australia. That was Ed Coleman kicking off proceedings just then.
1: Yes, this is the most exclusive party in town. And up next, an exclusive mix from Scudder. 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
4: 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So

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Ed Coleman and Scudder with you. 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

0: And that was friend of the show, Rowan Lace, for the last half an hour. Thank you so much for that mix, mate.
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1: Who's the number one office in WA for 13 years? Number one in Australia and number two globally? It's Harcourt's Mandurah.
2: Good morning, it's Amanda Myler with your news update. The CSIRO has confirmed a giant petrel found on the mid-north coast of New South Wales has tested positive for H5 bird flu. It's the first case confirmed in the state, the sixth recorded in Australia. One more suspected case in WA is under investigation. The risk to public health remains low. An Aussie rules player is fighting for his life after suffering a serious head injury lining up for the reserves in Melbourne's north. It's understood the 27-year-old hit his head on the ground after trying to make a tackle yesterday. He was taken to hospital in a critical condition. Mourners have gathered in Tehran for the funeral ceremony of Iran's assassinated supreme leader. Ayatollah Ali Khamenei ruled Iran for more than 30 years before being killed in US-Israeli strikes early this year. Iranian authorities expect up to 20 million people to take part in 6 days of ceremonies across multiple cities. And extreme heat's threatening to ruin Donald Trump's 250th 4th of July celebrations.
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2: Collingwood defender Braden Maynard could be in strife for making contact with an umpire in the Pies' six-point win over Gold Coast. Also last night, Carlton beat Richmond by just 2 points for a seventh straight win. The Wallabies have gone down to Ireland, 33-31 in a thrilling Nations Championship test. Alex Dimnoll is through to the fourth round at Wimbledon with a four-set victory over American Zach Fyder. Morocco is into the World Cup quarters with a 3-0 win over Canada, and the Adelaide Thunderbirds are Super Netball premiers with a 21-point victory over the Melbourne Vixens.
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6: Good morning. Showers increasing this afternoon. Partly cloudy throughout the day. Tops are 21 for Perth and 18 here in Mandurah. But yes, showers most likely this afternoon and evening. Tomorrow, a shower or two, a cloudy one, 19 the top. Cloud clearing on Tuesday, 19, and mostly sunny for Wednesday, 19 degrees.
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0: Hi there, it's Amanda Myler with your news update. A woman has been arrested after the body of a four-year-old was found at a property on the New South Wales Central Coast. Officers from the Homicide Squad are investigating. Wildlife workers are searching beaches across New South Wales after the state's first confirmed case of the H5 bird flu strain. It's the sixth case nationally. There is another in WA that is still under investigation. The risk to public health's low. We are being told not to panic by poultry. Millions of mourners in Tehran are saying farewell to Iran's late supreme leader Ayatollah al-Khamenei in a multi-day funeral. Khamenei, who ruled for 37 years, was killed in a US-Israeli airstrike in February. And extreme heat's forcing changes to America's 4th of July celebrations. Donald Trump's marking the 250th anniversary with a political rally in Washington after kicking off events at Mount Rushmore by praising his nation as the oldest, freest and most successful in human history.
1: The Ravenswood Hotel on the banks of the Murray River. The perfect place to catch up. The Ravenswood Hotel.
0: Carlton survived a Richmond comeback to record a two-point win and their seventh straight victory. Earlier, Collingwood's six-point victory over Gold Coast was marred by an explosive all-player brawl. A missed penalty goal after full-time has seen the Wallabies go down to Ireland 33-31 in a Nations Championship test. Alex de Minaur's won his third round match at Wimbledon over American Zach Zvider. Morocco's through to the World Cup quarters with a 3-0 win over Canada. And the Adelaide Thunderbirds are this season's Super Netball champions, beating the Melbourne Vixens by 21 points.
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10: Good morning. 21 the top for Perth today. 18 here in Mandurah. Partly cloudy with a very high chance of showers, most likely in the afternoon and evening. Tomorrow, a shower or two. 19 the top. Cloud but clearing on Tuesday. 19 and mostly sunny for Wednesday. 19 degrees. As we look at boating today, winds are north to northeasterly, 15 to 20 knots, turning west to northwesterly below 10 knots in the late afternoon. Seas are around 1 metre, increasing 1 to 1.5 metres during the morning, then decreasing below 1 metre during the arvo, and the swell is southwesterly 1 to 1.5 metres.
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0: One Direction, Steal My Girl. Before that, Kato and John. We played Jason Mraz, Sabrina Carpenter in there as well. Good morning. Megan here joining you until 10 o'clock today. We've got Taylor Swift after this quick break, or should we say Taylor Kelce? Yes, married to Travis Kelce yesterday via Adam Sandler. How cool is that? Well, I'm sure you'll get all the details in entertainment news. But yes, Taylor Swift after this quick break on 97.3 Coast FM.
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Jay-Z featuring Alicia Keys, some Olivia Rodrigo in there as well, Post Malone, and yes, Taylor Kelce. I can't get over it. Taylor Swift, really. I knew it. I knew you. Have you seen the new Toy Story film yet that song is from? I haven't got out to the cinemas yet, but I cannot wait to watch it. So if you need something to do on a rainy day, there you go. Toy Story might be right up your alley. Disco Lions and Tinashe now. No Broke Boys on the coast. X on the coast.

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0: That's Gracie Abrams. 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We've got Billie Eilish, Bad Guy, after this quick break. Then we'll check in with that 7 o'clock news and weather. 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
1: Who's the number one office in WA for 13 years? Number one in Australia and number two globally? It's Harcourt's Mandurah.
2: Hi there, it's Amanda Myler with your news update. A woman has been arrested after the body of a four-year-old boy was found at a New South Wales Central Coast home. The 32-year-old is believed to be known to the child. Homicide detectives are investigating. Experts are warning Aussies not to panic by poultry following the confirmation of yet another deadly H5 bird flu case. This latest one is in New South Wales, the first in the state and the sixth nationally. There is one more suspected case in WA that's still under investigation. The risk to public health remains low. Millions of people are mourning Iran's assassinated Supreme Leader Ayatollah Ali Khamenei. A multi-day funeral is underway in Tehran. The 86-year-old was killed in a US-Israel strike in February. And America is in party mode for its 250th birthday, with a heatwave threatening to ruin the milestone 4th of July celebrations. Donald Trump is expected to address the nation in Washington, followed by the largest fireworks display in history.
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2: Collingwood's six-point win over Gold Coast has been marred by a massive all-player brawl, while Carlton survived a late Richmond charge to win by just 2 points. A gutted Wallabies have started their test season with a 33-31 loss to Ireland. Alex Di Minaur is through to the fourth round at Wimbledon after a four-set victory over American Zach Fyder. Morocco is into the World Cup quarterfinals with a 3-0 win over co-hosts Canada. And in Super Netball, the Adelaide Thunderbirds are premiers with a record 21-point grand final win over the Melbourne Vixens.
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12: Good morning. Partly cloudy today. 21 the top for Perth and 18 degrees here in Mandurah. We are expecting some showers this afternoon and evening. Tomorrow, cloudy with a shower or two and cloud, but clearing on Tuesday, 19 degrees. Looks like we'll have a sunny day on Wednesday. Looking forward to it. Looking at the boating right now, winds are north to northeasterly, 15 to 20 knots, turning west to northwesterly, below 10 knots in the late afternoon. Seas are around 1 metre, increasing 1 to 1.5 metres during the morning, then decreasing below 1 metre during the arvo, and of course the swell southwesterly 1 to 1.5 metres.
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0: another remix and I'm loving it. 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So if you want to get involved in the NAIDOC Paint and Yarning Art Workshop, it's this Friday, 2 o'clock in the Arvo at Lesser Hall in Pinjarra. Everyone's welcome to attend, but just a heads up, this event is not suitable for kiddies under the age of 12. 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

0: 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Yes, rumour has it that she is planning a new album. She's been spotted in recording studios in London. So hopefully we'll get more Adele music soon. 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
5: 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Coast.

0: Hey there, I'm Brett Thomas. Shoppers are being urged not to panic buy poultry in New South Wales after testing confirmed a dead giant petrel carries the deadly strain of bird flu. It's the first H5 case on the East Coast and the sixth in Australia. There's another bird found on a northern Sydney beach currently being tested. There's no evidence it's entered the agriculture industry. A local footballer is fighting for life after suffering a head injury during a freak accident in a match in Melbourne's north. The 27-year-old is in a critical condition in hospital after reportedly clashing heads with a teammate before hitting his head on a cricket pitch. The match was abandoned. A heatwave is threatening to disrupt multiple 4th of July celebrations as America celebrates its 250th birthday. Temps are expected to peak at 39 degrees in Washington, where Donald Trump will address the nation. And it's hard to take a sickie in Germany now, with new rules forcing all workers to get a doctor's certificate in person on the first day they're unwell.
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0: Racing for fines and potential suspensions to be handed out after Collingwood's spiteful win over Gold Coast. Braden Maynard is facing a ban for pushing into an umpire. He went in to remonstrate with Ben Long, who rattled his ribcage behind the play. It caused a bench-clearing brawl, and Maynard talked about his involvement on Fox Footy.
2: Yeah, well, if you're going to come hit me cheaply, you're going to get some back. So it's all part of the game. I didn't mind it, really. I think I might have a broken rib, but it's all part of footy. We move on.
0: Today, the Bombers battle the Saints at Marvel. 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
5: Good morning. No crashes, lights out, or breakdowns to what your Sunday morning run in. In Halls Head, Old Coast Road, Little Sun North Eastbound there at Casuarina Drive, through Mandurah Pinjarra Road, Patchy Eastbound at Dow Street, Mandurah Road, busy northbound at Allnut Street, Kwinana Freeway into Perth looking good, and don't forget Up Red Works, Preston Beach Road northbound to Forest Highway, intermittent lane closures and speed reductions on Forest Highway from Johnston Road north. 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
12: Good morning. It's partly cloudy today. 21, the expected top for Perth, and 18 degrees here in Mandurah. There is a very high chance of showers, though it's most likely this afternoon and evening. Tomorrow, a shower or two, 19 the top and cloudy. Cloud but clearing, 19 degrees on Tuesday. Then mostly sunny on Wednesday, 19 degrees.
13: On your radio. And on listener, weekends with Megan, 97.3 Coast